It's a pleasure to be with you on another day that the Lord has made. We are rejoicing and glad in it on this Sunday night, right? Well, listen, if today, June 7th, is your birthday and you've been celebrating all day long, I'm going to help you take it a little bit further with a gift from me to you. Yeah, that's later this hour. Don't miss it. Listen, we've got Douglas Miller. My soul has been anchored in the Lord.

0: Heaven 600. Even though we may walk through the valley of the shadow of death, fear no evil, for God is with us, and He is with us always. Never leave nor forsake us. I'm Kim Harper Johnson with you. Got Fred Hammond and John P. Key. They that wait upon the Lord. Joe Pace, glad about it. Well, listen, Juneteenth is on the way. We're just 12 days away from that federal holiday. And listen, on Juneteenth, June 19th, 2026, Disney doing a special Juneteenth celebration. Yeah, downtown Disney District will host Disney on the Yard Yard Fest. It's a community celebration honoring traditions and the spirit of historically Black colleges and universities. Wow, HBCUs. The event is expected to include drumline performances, drum majors, and drum major Mickey Mouse. That's all right. I tell you, that is a great thing, honoring our HBCUs everywhere. We got a great historically Black colleges and universities. And so Disney's recognizing them, yeah, on Juneteenth.
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1: Thy will be done, Lord, on earth as it is in heaven. I'm Kim Harper Johnson with you. Happy Sun, yay, June 7th. Is today your birthday? You've been celebrating all day. I'm going to help you celebrate. I'm going to take it a little further with a gift from me to you. That is straight ahead. Right now, it's brand new by James Fortune in the

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1: They that worship the Lord will worship him in spirit and in truth. I'm Kim Harper Johnson with you, got evangelist Beverly Crawford. It's about time for a miracle, don't you think? Our God is able. Listen, Maverick City Music's got a favorite on the way too. Run to you. Well, it's June 7th. Happy birthday to Howard Robinson, celebrating on today. Taurus Henderson is celebrating 60th chapter. Look at God. And if you're listening in right now, Kim, it is my birthday too. What about me? No worries. I got you too. Let me help you take it further. Happy birthday to you. Happy birthday to you. Happy birthday to you. yeah, something short and sweet, you know, like a good old slice of birthday cake. It's my gift from me to you. Yes, it's from my heart. You're welcome. Whatever your celebration may be on today, husbands and wives celebrating an anniversary on today, or maybe you're celebrating because it's the last Sunday in June. This is the day that the Lord has made. Continue to rejoice and be glad in it.
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1: But thanks be unto God who has given us the victory through our Lord and Savior, Jesus Christ. Yeah. We are victorious. To God be the glory. Kim Harper Johnson with you. Happy Sun. Yay. Thanks for listening in. And of course, got a great one for you, keeping you uplifted and inspired. It's the Reverend Clay Evans. I've got a testimony.

0: Baltimore's good news station, Heaven 600. The Lord is our light and our salvation. Whom shall we fear? The Lord is the strength of our lives. Of whom shall we be afraid? I'm Kim Harper Johnson. Got the Anointed Pace Sisters on the way. High praise. John P. Key, life and favor. Well, June is African American Music Appreciation Month, and we are celebrating and saluting and appreciating gospel music and his gospel artists. Tonight, we salute Kirk Franklin, an American gospel songwriter, composer, rapper, singer, and record producer. Kirk Franklin's accolades include 20 Grammy Awards. Variety has called Kirk Franklin a reigning king of urban gospel. And Kirk Franklin is one of the inaugural inductees into the Black Music and Entertainment Walk of Fame. Kirk Franklin, yeah, he began his career including groups like The Family, God's Property, and One Nation Crew on his record releases. Tonight, we honor and celebrate Kirk Franklin during African American Music Appreciation Month.
1: It's Marette Brown Clark, and every morning at 7:40 a.m., I share with you what Miss Cassie said to me. I thank God for this new day, this new week. We're not here by accident. Thank you, Jesus. We're here because God has plans for us. He has a purpose for each and every one of us. May God protect us. Yes, Lord. Guide us and use us for his glory today and always. Amen. Amen. Thank you, Miss Cassie. I love you so much. Tune in tomorrow to hear what Miss Cassie said to me. Remember, it's always a happy time on a Good Morning with Marette on Heaven 600.
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I'm Kim Harper Johnson. Got the Clark Sisters. Yes, the legends themselves. Along with Mariah Carey, Jesus I Do.

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1: Bless the Lord, O my soul, and all that is within me. Bless his holy name. I'm Kim Harper Johnson. Thanks for listening in. Lord, make us vessels unto honor, sanctified and meet for your good and perfect use. Yeah, Jesus, I do. We have to surrender to him. Amen. Well, listen, got more hits on the way by Helen Baylor. If it had not been for the Lord on our side, Fred Hammond, Love Never Fails. Well, exactly 2 weeks from today is Father's Day. But you know, it's also the beginning of a new season exactly 2 weeks from today. Yes, June 21st is the official start of a brand new season. Summer. Yes. And I tell you, you know, everything changes along the way. Seasons change, people change. But Jesus Christ is the same yesterday, today, and forevermore. Hey, that's a blessed assurance.
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1: Though your sins be as scarlet, they shall be as white as snow. It's a cleanup in the mighty and matchless name of Jesus. I'm Kim Harford Johnson. Happy Sunday to you. As we continue to uplift and inspire you, here's a classic by the Winans. The question is...

0: 1-800. Praise God for his mighty acts. Yes, I tell you, we serve an awesome, wonderful, and powerful God. To God be the glory, both now and forevermore. Kim Harper Johnson with you. Yes, it's me. Keeping you company on this happy sunny day. Got Hezekiah Walker and friends. I'll make it. Yolanda Adams, that classic, The Battle is the Lord's. Well, Oreo cookie lovers, there is a new limited edition of Oreo cookie. You may have seen this in the grocery store. I saw it recently. I was like, what? But yeah, Oreo has released firecracker popsicle cookies with 3 cream flavors. You know that firecracker popsicle that you get, you know, when the ice cream man comes around, or you may get that box out of your favorite grocery store. Well, Oreo cookies, the limited edition, have blue, raspberry, lemon, and cherry cream inside the same cookie. It's a golden Oreo now. But it is a limited edition, I guess, getting ready for the summer. Firecracker popsicle Oreo cookies. I don't know now. You know, I might check it out. We'll see.
1: It's Marette Brown Clark, and every morning at 7:40 a.m., I share with you what Miss Cassie said to me. So what did Miss Cassie have to say to us on this morning? She said, hello, good morning. Every morning is a new beginning.

7600. 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
1: No good thing will he withhold from them that walk uprightly. I'm Kim Harford Johnson with you. Happy sunny. Yeah. And listen now, continue to pray for one another. The Bible tells us to pray without ceasing. The fervent, effectual prayers of a righteous man avails much. In the mighty and matchless name of Jesus, praying for you to be healed, be delivered, and to be set free. Amen. Let's continue to pray for one another. Here's PJ Morton. Mercy.

0: Baltimore's Good News Station, Heaven 600. Blessed are the merciful, for they shall obtain mercy. I'm Kim Harper Johnson. Yeah, we got Reverend Luther Barnes on the way with a favorite, God's Grace. Group Fire, I can count on you. Yeah, Jesus, we can depend on him. Amen.
1: Hello. Just wanted to encourage somebody during the time of tests and trials, your struggles, your shortcomings, not to ever give up, but keep pressing toward the mark. Keep pressing towards God. Keep looking towards God. Don't let anything hinder you.
0: Amen. I like that. Yeah, thanks for sharing that on our talkback feature. 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

0: Heaven 600, Baltimore's Good News Station. Rejoice in the Lord always. And again, I say rejoice. Hallelujah. The highest praise. To God be the glory, both now and forevermore. Happy Sunday to you and yours. I pray that all is well. Listen, we've got Doug Williams' living testimony.
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0: with you. Got Patti LaBelle on the way. When you've been blessed, it feels like heaven. Elevation Worship, Jireh. Yes, the Lord will provide. Let's see, 12 days away from Juneteenth, June 19, 2026, which falls on a Friday this year. It's a federal holiday and a three-day holiday weekend for most. 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Such celebrations are traditions for Juneteenth, you know, celebrations that have grown nationwide, as a matter of fact, often featuring community gatherings, historical readings, parades, and musical performances. Next great federal holiday is Juneteenth, June 19, 2026.
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Heaven 600. 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

Baltimore's Good News Station, Heaven 600. Cast your cares upon the Lord, for he cares for you. You are the apple of his eye. Thank you, Jesus. Good to know. Yes, he loves us and we love him. I'm Kim Harper Johnson with you.

0: 600. Jesus says, come unto me, all you that are heavy laden, and I will give you rest. Thank you, Jesus. Lord, we love you. I'm Kim Harper Johnson. Yeah, I got more inspiration, more hits. It's all for you on the way. Keep it right here. Don't you dare miss not a one. It's been a pure blessing, a pleasure, and as always, a ball to be with you, reminding you that we serve a promise keeper. And according to God's word, all of his promises are yea and amen. That's yes, and so be it. Here's a promise. Now, we know that God causes all things to work together for good to those that love God, to those that are called according to his purpose. No matter what you may be facing, good or bad, it's all good. In the end, we win. It's God's promise. Yay and amen. Have a blessed week.
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0: Clerk Kid. And let's see here. Ooh, we got the scripture of the day, the word of the day. We got my all-famous dad joke of the day. And you know what? I might have a reel for you tonight as well. It is the overnight shift. Good morning.
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0: FM 600 Baltimore's Good News Station. As we move along on what is known as the overnight shift, coming up, got music on the way from Reverend Jasper Wims. Yolanda Adams coming up. Let's see here. Oh, I got music coming up from, what's this, Tanya Nolan? Need y'all to check her out, all right?
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0: Heaven 600. Dr. BJ Holiday definitely having a lot of fun. It is what is known as the overnight shift. Coming up, got music on the way from the Chicago Mass Choir. Whitney Houston is on deck. Let's see here. I got Corinne Hawthorne as well. And coming up in this hour, it is what is known as the scripture of the day.
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2: Dr. BJ Holiday, feeling good, man. And you know what? I'm so excited because we need a word, and you know we need a scripture. So now it's time for the scripture of the day with my good friend, Pastor Michael Franks.
3: God bless you, Dr. Holiday, and blessing to you, God's anointed. God's scripture for today is from Acts, the 26th chapter and the 18th verse. And God wants you to know, the Lord wants you to see it for yourself. Here's what the Word of God says: to open their eyes and to turn them from darkness to light and from the power of Satan unto God, that they may receive forgiveness of their sin and inheritance among them which are sanctified by faith that is in me. Yes, God's anointed. The devil is a dirty fighter. He has put blindfolders on you and expect you to depend on him. And he's leading you down a dark path. But our Lord's mission is to take off the blindfold and allow you to see for yourself where you are and where you can go. And that's your scripture for today. Now have yourself a blessed rest of the day.
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0: Heaven 600, Baltimore's good news station. Making my way through the overnight shift, Dr. BJ Holiday having a lot of fun. Kirk Franklin is coming up, Beverly Crawford as well. And we've got the word of the day.
1: It's Marette Brown Clark, and every morning at 7:40 a.m., I share with you what Miss Cassie said to me. So...

0: Heaven 600, Baltimore's good news station. Dr. BJ Holiday, having fun. Yeah, man. Word of the day is coming up. But right now, here's new music from Pastor Mike Jr.
1: Y'all ready?

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1: Dr. B.J. Holiday. In for the word of the day. With my girl, Melissa J. Hey, I rap that all the way through.
2: Yep.
1: Now, do what you gonna do.
2: Chosen, and it comes from Ephesians chapter 1 verses 4 and 5 that says, "For he chose us in him before the creation of the world to be holy and blameless in his sight. In love, he predestined us for adoption to sonship through Jesus Christ in accordance with his pleasure and will." You all, even before the creation of the world, God chose you. You were in his heart from the beginning, and his love for you is beyond measure. He loves you so much that he sent his only begotten son, Jesus, who is sinless, blameless, and perfect, to take on your sins and your imperfections. Jesus bore the weight of our brokenness so that we could be reconciled to God. This is the depth of his love for you, a love that pursues, redeems, and restores. Remember, you are chosen. You are loved, and God's grace is always more than enough. Trust in his sacrifice, knowing that his love for you never fails. And remember today, be blessed and a blessing to others.
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0: 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Here's my boy Kirk Franklin.
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0: He didn't bring you to this point to abandon you. Be prepared. What you have prayed for is about to happen. Come on, Miss Cassie. Have faith and you will not have to fight. God will remove those who are not meant to be. And remember, God is working for you behind the scenes. God knows you're tired and he knows you have tried your best. He understands your anxieties about the future. He's been watching over you and sees your perseverance and never give up spirit. No matter how things seem now, you will succeed. All right, I'm going to let you know what Miss Cassie had to say tomorrow after I do this quick two-step. It's always a happy time on a Good Morning with Morette on Heaven 600.
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1: Yeah, man. Dr. BJ Holiday getting it in. And of course, you know what time it is. It's the SOD for you and me. Scripture of the day with my man, Pastor Michael Franks.
2: Bless you, Dr. Holiday, and bless you too, God's anointed. God's scripture for today is from Matthew, the 6th chapter and the 30th verse. And God wants you to know you mean much more to him. Here's what the word of God says. Wherefore, if God so clothes the grass of the field, which is today is and tomorrow is cast into the oven, shall he not much more clothe you, O ye of little faith? God's anointed. I know we feel overlooked, left out, forsaken. But

0: more for you. That's your scripture for today. Now have yourself a blessed rest of the day.
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Baltimore's good news station, Heaven 600. As we move along on what is known as the overnight shift, Dr. BJ Holiday definitely moving along. Coming up, got music on the way for Lisa Noel Smith. Right now, here's my boy, Donnie McClurkin.

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1: 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Yeah, anyway, it's time for the word of the day with my girl, Melissa Jones.
2: Today's word is blessing, and it comes from Ephesians chapter 1, verse 3 that says, blessed be the God and Father of our Lord Jesus Christ, who has blessed us in Christ with every spiritual blessing in the heavenly places. You all, God will continue to bless you in every season of your life. His blessings go far beyond anything you can even imagine or think. Everything he has for you is already stored up in heaven, waiting for the perfect time when you're ready to receive them. 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Stay faithful, keep your heart open, and be expectant, because when the time is right, his magnificent blessings will pour out in ways you never dreamed possible. Today, keep believing, because your blessings are on the way. And remember, be blessed and a blessing to others.
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I've been hurt in the church. 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

0: It's a good morning with Moretta on Heaven 600. Happy Monday to you. I'm happy that you're here with me on this marvelous Monday. We got the Canton Spirituals right now with Fix It Jesus. And you know, we pray every morning. So we're going to do that after this on Heaven 600. Good morning.
1: Let me tell you something.

It's a good morning with Moretta on Heaven 600. More on the way from Dante Bowe with Grateful and Bishop Larry D. Trotter with The Lord is Blessing Me. But first, we are praying. So let's pray. Dear Heavenly Father, we thank you for this day. We thank you for another opportunity to pray and to thank you and to bless your name. We thank you that you woke us up on this Monday morning early and you're starting us on our way. For that, we say thank you. Thank you for saving our lives, God. Thank you for the blood that you shed on Calvary that still works. We speak right now over our day. We ask that you lead us and guide us, God, and let us do your will that you have for us to do on today. God, get the glory out of something that we say or do on today, and let somebody see you

lift your hands and begin to thank him for the healing right now. Yeah. Come on, let me hear you worship him all over the house tonight.

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I sure am grateful. This is Heaven 600, and I want to invite you to Heaven 600's Gospel Brunch Series, taking place on Saturday, June 20th from 12 to 2. It's an all-you-can-eat buffet at Busboys and Poets. That's located in Columbia, Maryland. People are already stopping me and telling me that they're grabbing their tickets and that they're going to be there. I'm excited. I hope that you're excited as well. This is the first in the series that we're doing this summer. Brandon Camford and One Way Blind, Andrew Wilson are going to be on hand. I'll be on hand as your host and DJ Craig C. Yep, he's going to be on the ones and twos. So what a better way to spend your Saturday afternoon? I don't know of one. So go grab your tickets right now at heaven600.com. Here's Bishop Larry Trotter. John Carrington's got the news headlines after this.

0: This is John Carrington with your news headlines on a good morning with Moret on Heaven 600. Baltimore County police officer shot in Pikesville. One dead after North Baltimore triple shooting. Baltimore mayor kicks off safe summer program at Druid Hill Park. Body found on West Mount Royal Avenue. And Israel and Iran launch military strikes. Stay around for details on these headlines and more. Let's take a look at today's forecast. Today brings us a mix of clouds and sun. Light winds accompany a high temperature of 78 degrees. Tonight brings us a few clouds, light winds, and low temperatures near 54 degrees. 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

0: What's that saying? He's been better to me than I've been to myself. Absolutely. He's been good. Got a brand new scripture of the day that's coming up for you after music from Fred Hammond. Oh, when the spirit of the Lord comes upon my heart, what you gonna do? Gonna dance? Yep. Even early in the morning? Yep, I'm dancing. Scripture's after this. Good morning.
1: That's right. That's right. Put those hands together all over this place.

0: It's a good morning with Loretta on Heaven 600. I've got a brand new scripture of the day, and I've got music on the way in this 6 o'clock hour from Ricky Dillard and Ronald Carter with Open My Eyes. I love that song, so stick around because I definitely want you to hear it. That's new music from Ricky Dillard. Our scripture today, Philippians 4, verses 12 and 13. I know we're familiar with verse 13, but you got to back up to 12. It says, I know how to be abased, and I know how to abound. Everywhere in all things, I have learned both to be full and to be hungry, both to abound and to suffer need. Verse 13, I can do all things through Christ who strengthens me. Philippians 4, 12, and 13 is our scripture of the day. Remember, if you ever miss it, you got to make sure you're following us on social media. I post it right there. Philippians 4, 12, and 13. I know how to be abased. Yeah, that's humbled. Made low. And I know how to abound. Everywhere and in all things, I've learned both to be full and to be hungry, both to abound and to suffer need. And verse 13, say with me, I can do all things through Christ who strengthens me. All right, we'll be back with more music right here on Heaven 600. That's amazing. It's Barrett Brown Clark, and it's the 250K USA giveaway on Heaven 600. America's 250th birthday is coming, and we are celebrating big time. We are heading into the 4th of July and giving you four chances every weekday to win your share of $250,000 to take the trip of your dreams. Visit cities, states, landmarks, and national parks, all the places that make this country amazing. Keep listening to Heaven 600 for the keyword, and head over to Heaven 600. For all the details.
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It's a good morning with Moretta on Heaven 600. Coming up in the 7 o'clock hour, we're going to get a word from Miss Cassie. And I'm going to let you know what day this is. Yep, right here on Heaven 600. Here is Edwin Hawkins with God Will Take Care of You. I know that to be true.

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2: This is John Carrington with your news update on a good morning with Moret on Heaven 600. A Baltimore County police officer is being treated as shock trauma after being shot in Pikesville Sunday morning. Police were called to a trail off of Milford Mill Road to investigate a report of a suspicious person and indecent exposure incident. When officers arrived, an armed man opened fire and police exchanged gunfire with the suspect. A police officer, the suspect, and a bystander were injured and taken to hospitals. The officer is being treated as shock trauma. The suspect and the bystander are expected to recover from their injuries. Police investigation is ongoing. Let's take a look at today's forecast. Today's forecast calls for a mix of clouds and sunshine. Expect light winds to accompany temperature highs in the upper 70s. Nighttime gives us a few passing clouds, light winds, and temperature lows in the mid-50s. John Carrington with your news update on a good morning with Moret on Heaven 600.
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It's a good morning with Moretta on Heaven 600. Welcome to the 7 o'clock hour. I was glad when they said unto me, get to Heaven 600. We got a great 7 o'clock hour, Miss Cassie. What day is it? I'm going to let you know after music from Norman Hutchins. This is Battlefield, and make sure you're getting your tickets for Heaven 600's Gospel Brunch. Tell you all about that after this. Good morning.

It is a good morning with Morette on Heaven 600. More music on the way from Juan and Lisa Winans with It Belongs to Me and Patti LaBelle with When You've Been Blessed. It feels like heaven. But first, I want to let you know what day this is. This is the day that the Lord has made. We're going to rejoice and be glad in it. Yep, we're going to find something to be glad about. Did you also know that it's National Best Friend Day? Yay! I'm so fortunate. I have a few best friends. So shout out to all of them on today. It's also National Email Week. What did we do before we had emails? You could just send a quick note via the computer, right?

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1: It's a Good Morning with Morant.
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It's a good morning with Moret on Heaven 600. We're celebrating 250 years of the United States of America, and you got a chance to be blessed with $2,500 to put towards a vacation. Yeah, so make sure you're listening at the top of the 8 o'clock hour. We got a keyword. Get that keyword, take it over to heaven600.com, and you'll be automatically entered and qualified for your chance to be blessed with $2,500 to put towards your next vacation. That's pretty cool. Patti LaBelle says, when you've been blessed, it feels like heaven. John Carrington's got the news after this.

0: This is John Carrington with your news update on a good morning with Moret on Heaven 600. One person is dead following a triple shooting in North Baltimore. Police were called to 2700 block of West Cold Spring Lane shortly before 3 p.m. Sunday, where they found one of the victims suffering from multiple gunshot wounds. Officers and medics rendered aid, but the victim was pronounced dead at the scene. The other shooting victims turned up at a hospital for treatment, and their injuries are not life-threatening. Anyone with information on the shooting is asked to call police or Metro Crime Stoppers. Let's take a look at today's forecast. Today's forecast calls for a mix of clouds and sunshine. Expect light winds to accompany temperature highs in the upper 70s. Nighttime gives us a few passing clouds, light winds, and temperature lows in the mid-50s. John Carrington with your news update on a good morning with Moret on Heaven 600.
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Good morning with Moretta on Heavy 600. I got my ginger tea from Miss Cassie on yesterday, and I got a positive message. Going to share that with you. After music coming up right now from Richard Smallwood and Vision, this is Total Praise on Heaven 600.

It is a good morning with Moretta on Heaven 600. Can I send that song out to Bethel Churches of Christ in the passing of Bishop Richard Pender? I still have not quite digested that. Yeah, y'all have to give me some time. But I'm certainly praying for First Lady Pat Pender and their entire family and the entire church family and the world. What a huge loss for the city of Baltimore and beyond. And so, always going to keep them in my prayers. I love you. Listen, what did Miss Cassie have to say to us on today? We lost two great Richards. Not one. All right, what did Miss Cassie have to say to us on today? She said, today I pray God.

heaven. Ben Jones got that praise in the choir stand after this. Good morning. It's Barrett Brown Clark, and it's the 250K USA giveaway on Heaven.

think I might have to teach this. Now, I've been listening to this song for a couple of months now. This praise in the choir stand. I think I need to, on a Sunday morning, get to hucking and bucking and be like, we ain't playing. Brent Jones on a good morning with Mirette on Heaven to 600. Coming up in the 8 o'clock hour, brand new spiritual moment of the day. Make sure you grab those brunch tickets. Go to heaven600.com/brunch. Here's Al Green. The Lord will make a way somehow.

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2: This is John Carrington with your news update on a good morning with Morette on Heaven 600. Baltimore's Safe Summer program is underway. Mayor Brandon Scott launched the program at Druid Hill Park on Saturday, saying Safe Streets will be holding community events and connecting residents with resources as part of the work to promote peace and public safety. The mayor says this year's slogan of Breaking Chains, Chasing Change highlights the work that Safe Streets does to make communities safer, not just during the summer, but year-round. Last year, Safe Streets sites held around 60 events as part of Safe Summer, ranging from community block parties to school supply giveaways. A full list of events can be found on Monsey's website. Let's take a look at today's forecast. Today's forecast calls for a mix of clouds and sunshine. Expect light winds to accompany temperature highs in the upper 70s. Nighttime gives us a few passing clouds, light winds, and temperature lows in the mid-50s. John Carrington with your news update on a good morning with Morette on Heaven 600.
3: Good morning from the MTA. Checking in on the MARC train system, Penn Train 502 is delayed about 5 minutes. Train 517 is a 5-minute delay as well. Camden Train 849 is 10 minutes behind. The light rail is operating with a 15-minute delay this morning. Metro Subway is on schedule. For the MTA Transit team, I'm Austin Todd on a good morning with Morette on Heaven 600.
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Listen, it was Communion Sunday on yesterday, and I know that line is right. It could have been me. It should have been me if it wasn't for the blood. Thank God we are blessed and highly favored. Shout out to the Clark sisters for getting us started off in this 8 o'clock hour. More music on the way. Yes, I got you. Zacardi Cortez, the Reeds Temple Choir, and Jay Moss. Right now, here's Uncle Fred with Let the Praise Begin on Heaven 600.

It's a good morning with Moretta on Heaven 600. You know where else you can hear that song? At Gospel Brunch, June 20th, 12 to 2. Bus Boys and Poets in Columbia, Maryland. It's an all-you-can-eat brunch. Brandon Camphor and One Way will be on hand to sing live. Yep. And Brian Andrew Wilson's coming all the way from Atlanta, Georgia to bless us as well. I'm coming all the way from Baltimore County for brunch. And DJ Craxy, yep, he's on my heels. He'll be on the ones and twos as well. So we're excited about this opportunity to partner with Bus Boys and Poets, and we absolutely want to show them that the Christian community, the Black gospel community, we, yes, people that

0: He understands your anxieties about the future. He's been watching over you and sees your perseverance and never give up spirit. No matter how things seem now, you will succeed. All right, I'm going to let you know what Ms. Cassie had to say tomorrow after I do this quick two-step. It's always a happy time on a Good Morning with Morette on Heaven 600.
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If Rance Adams here, he'd say, I need you to work it out. Work it out. 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

I mean, that song just blesses me. Zacardi Cortez with Work It Out for Me. On this marvelous Monday morning, I know you might have something that you need the Lord to work out. And I'm a living witness that he absolutely can and he absolutely will. We've got a brand new spiritual moment of the day that's coming up for you after music from the Reeds Temple Choir. Shout out to Charlotte, who told me she missed me. Aw, I love you guys. This is I Am Blessed on Heaven 600.

0: Music on the way from Jay Moss, but before that, gotta give you the spiritual moment of the day. Just a quick word we'd like to provide for you to kind of bless your morning and carry you throughout the day. Maybe a little nugget that will just, you know, help you navigate the things that are put on your plate on today. So please, enjoy this spiritual moment of the day. John Carrington, he's got the news after this.
1: Sometimes what God allows is for alignment. And when God sees your life getting out of alignment with the word that he has spoken and the purpose that he desires to achieve, he will allow something in your life. Even if it feels like an attack, God will use the attack of the enemy to bring you into alignment with himself. And I know this isn't what you expected when we started, because I said, God is not against me. And yet I'm telling you that God is against some of the things that hurt you. God is not against you, but he is against some of the fake stuff that you call you, that is not you, that rots you and robs you of what he calls you.
2: This is John Carrington with your news update on a good morning with Moret on Heaven 600. An investigation is underway after the discovery of a body in the 1600 block of West Mount Royal Avenue in Baltimore City. Police say the man's body was found shortly after 3:30 Saturday morning, and there were no obvious signs of foul play or trauma. The body has been taken to the medical examiner's office for an autopsy to determine the cause and manner of death. Let's take a look at today's forecast. Today's forecast calls for a mix of clouds and sunshine. Expect light winds to accompany temperature highs in the upper 70s. Nighttime gives us a few passing clouds, light winds, and temperature lows in the mid-50s. 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

Love that song by J Moss. Somebody tell him it's time for some brand new music. Just saying. Here's CeCe Winans with Pray on Heaven 600. 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I'm telling you, they bless me just as much as they bless you. 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

0: It's a good morning with Moretta on Heaven 600. Cece Winans with Pray. The Stellar Award nominations came out on last week. Going to share some of that with you in the entertainment report of the day. We're featuring Stellar Award winners at our gospel brunch on June 20th at Busboys and Poets. Yeah. So you should definitely make sure you're in the building. Tickets are available at heaven600.com. This is a series, and so this is our first one on June 20th from 12 to 2, an all-you-can-eat buffet at Busboys and Poets. If it sounds like I really want you to come, like I really, really, really, really, really, how many reallys is that? I really want you to come, okay? So make sure you're making plans to join us for brunch, okay? All right, stick around. It's Moretta Brown Clark, and it's the 250K USA giveaway on Heaven 600. America's 250th birthday is coming, and we are celebrating big time. 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

0: Nominated for a Stellar Award this year, Lisa Noel Smith and the Brown Singers with Promises. Actually nominated for a few. Gonna update you on that. In the 9 o'clock hour doing our entertainment report, here's Pastor Donnie.
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2: This is John Carrington with your news update on a good morning with Moret on Heaven 600. Israel's military says it carried out strikes on Iranian military sites early Monday local time. In a statement posted on Telegram, the IDF said its Air Force targeted facilities belonging to the Iranian terror regime. The military did not release further details about the operation. The strikes came just hours after Israel reported that Iran had launched missiles toward its territory, all of which the IDF said were intercepted. Let's take a look at today's forecast. Today's forecast calls for a mix of clouds and sunshine. Expect light winds to accompany temperature highs in the upper 70s. Nighttime gives us a few passing clouds, light winds, and temperature lows in the mid-50s. John Carrington with your news update on a good morning with Moret on Heaven 600.
3: Good morning from the MTA on the MARC train system. Pentrain 421 is on schedule. Train 612 has a 5-minute delay. Camden train 851 is also about 5 minutes behind. The light rail is operating with a 15-minute delay this morning. Metro subway is on schedule. For the MTA Transit team, I'm Austin Todd on a good morning with Moret on Heaven 600.
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0: Somebody say hallelujah. Welcome to the 9 o'clock hour. 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Good morning.
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3: Yep, I got your Entertainment Report of the day. So, the 41st annual Stella Awards are coming to Charlotte, North Carolina this year on Saturday, August 15th. Just announced your host, 45-time Stellar Award winner and 20-time Grammy Award winner, Kirk Franklin. What? Okay. Where are all those trophies in your house, sir? All right, she's set to host the 41st Greatest Night in Gospel Music. Nominees include John P. Key and Kim Person, who tied the top nominations with 7. Tasha Cobbs-Leonard and J.J. Hairston tied with 6 nominations. Jacqueline Carr, Lisa Knowles Smith and the Brown Singers, and Vincent Bohannon and SOV tied with 5 nominations. The full list of nominations are on the website, but I want to shout out my friend Darryl Walls. Like, I think his record is pretty, pretty great, and so I'm sure he's going to take home some heavy metal. I don't know if any of us have 45 like Kirk, but hey, you know what? To God be the glory. Adding to the excitement, on that week, August 12th through the 15th, this year's Stellar Awards is part of the Stellar Plus Experience. 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I'm going. I'm going to be sitting in row nosebleeds, but let's go, okay? Let's show Baltimore Charlotte, North Carolina, all right? All right, listen, if you're celebrating your birthday on today, you're celebrating along with Kanye West and Keenan Ivory Wayans and the most special person in my life, Mark Clark, my hubby. All right, that's your Entertainment Report of the day. I'll have another one again for you on tomorrow. This is Heaven 600. Hey, it's Marette Brown Clark here to let you know that Heaven 600 is rolling out a

0: Cafe, along with live performances by Brandon Camphor and One Way and Brian Andrew Wilson. 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

0: 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Here's Chris Whitting.
1: When you're having a bad day, just remember one thing. 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Consider a guy named Al Parkhouse. 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Al worked at the Timberlake Wire Company of Michigan. 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Next time you use a coat hanger, think of Al Parkhouse. 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

Okay, this is my tearjerker song, Minnesander with In Your Will. Oh, Lord, I don't want to be found anywhere else. I know this, other things can light up the sky and make you, like, just lose focus. But if you want to be doing the things that the Lord has called you to do and have the best life, make sure you stay in the will of God. Hear the anointed Pace Sisters with High Praise on Heaven.

with Loretta on Heaven 600. It's time to go. Yeah, well, me anyway. I want you to stick around and listen to my girl Trace Bethay. She's got some more great gospel music for you. But I'm out of here. I'll be back with you on tomorrow morning, bright and early, 6 a.m. to 10 a.m., bringing you the best in gospel music and using my heart while doing it. Okay, make sure you pick up those tickets for Heaven 600's Gospel Brunch, the summer series. June 20th is the first day at Bus Boys and Poets from 12 to 2 p.m. All You Can Eat Brunch, Brian Andrew Wilson, Brandon Camphor, and One Way, both performing live. And I will be on hand as your host. DJ Crux C is going to provide the soundtrack for a really cool Saturday afternoon. 12 to 2 is brunch time. It's an all-you-can-eat, but all-you-can-eat. Like, come on. All right, so come hungry, hang out, let's have a blessed time in the Lord, and then you can go about the rest of your holiday weekend, okay? All right, I will see you again on tomorrow. Do this until then. Accept your past without regrets. Handle your present with confidence. Face your future without fear. You cannot have faith and fear, so choose faith. Remember, anyone anywhere can do anything. You know, my pastor said something yesterday. He said, fear is the beginning of wisdom. So don't get stuck at fear, but make sure you live long enough and follow God to get to that wisdom part. All right, I'll see you tomorrow. Bye. It's Brett Brown Clark, and it's the 250K USA giveaway.

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0: Feel the joy of the Lord. 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
1: I need you to get up here.

Heaven 600. That's music from Kirk Franklin, taking you back with brighter day. I'm Tracy Bethay. Happy Monday to you and yours. Listen, still to come, we've got Tamala Mann on the way. Music from Pastor Mike Jr. Here's a classic from Walter Hawkins and Be Grateful.

0: Day to you and yours. I'm Tracy Bethay. Glad to be in your company. It is another day that the Lord has made. Come on, put a smile on your face on this eighth day of June. Yes, the Lord's Day. Got a great show to enhance your work day. Yes, still to come. Music from Luther Barnes. Pastor Mike Jr. is on the way. We'll go back with CeCe Winans with Alabaster Box and the latest single from Ty Tribbett, Holy You.
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Baltimore's Heaven 600. She is the rose of gospel, Dorinda Clark Cole. I'm taking everything back that he stole from me, that old devil. I want it back. I'm Tracy Bethea, glad to be in your company. Here's music from Ty Tribbett.

0: Baltimore's Good News Station is Heaven 600. It's All Right to Get Your Praise On. That is the latest single from Ty Tribbett. It's called Holy You. And congratulations to Ty Tribbett. This song, yeah, up on the charts. How far up, Tracy? Number one. Congratulations, Ty Tribbett. A beautifully blessed Monday to you and yours. I'm Tracy Bethay. Glad to be in your company. How was your weekend? Did you have a good time at church yesterday? Did the choir praise in the choir stand? Did Pastor preach well? Gave you some energy and motivation to make it through this week. That's a great thing. Yep, we're back in the saddle at work. And I've got great gospel music to enhance your day and more chances at $2,500. I'm talking from L.A. to New York. Your American adventure could start with $2,500. So be sure that you listen up. Yep. This week, Monday through Friday, four times a day, 8 a.m., 11 a.m., 2 p.m., and 5 p.m. You'll hear a keyword around the top of those hours. And when you do, enter it on this station's website for your chance to win $2,500 to create your own American adventure. Where do you want to go? Talk back to me on the talk back mic, all right? Put your little red microphone and start talking so we can find out where you would like to head this summer.
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1: Ah, that's music from the legendary Christian Ayers. It's time to stand up. I'm Tracy Bethay. Happy Monday to you. Still to come, Jonathan McReynolds. Here is the Prince of Gospel, John P. Key, and Jesus is Real.

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So it is so. Amen. Now when we pray, we want to end that with a declaration, a decree. So I'm speaking for all of you listening, starting here, starting now. The things that hurt you in the past won't control your future. Starting now, this is a new day. This is your exodus. 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

7600. I love that song. The Potter's House Mass Choir, Bishop T.D. Jakes. Let's just praise the Lord. He's worthy. I'm Tracy Bethay. Happy Monday to you and yours. Here's P.J. Morton with Mercy.

0: 7600 Baltimore's Good News Station. That's music from P.J. Morton, and that song, Mercy, yeah, it was one of our world premieres earlier this year, a few months ago, and it's an amazing song, and P.J. is out and about promoting the full project Saturday night, Sunday morning, and it's available on all platforms, and yeah, he may be coming to a city near you. And speaking of world premieres, we've got another one coming up toward the end of the month, so stay tuned. I know you're going to love it because you love the artist and you love the music of the artist. So, yeah, I'm gonna drop the bomb on you. I'll let you know coming up. Not today, but, yeah, just stay close. We just love to bless our listeners. As a matter of fact, do you have a favorite artist that you would love to hear the world premiere of their song? 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

Baltimore's good news station, Heaven 600. We ain't playing. That's music from Brent Jones and praise in the choir stand. As a matter of fact, Brent Jones, because of the success of this song, there's a remix to it. What? Can you believe it? Yes. It's a great song because I know yesterday there were plenty of choirs praising in the choir stand because that's what we do. And your praise is your weapon. Yeah, he inhabits the praises of his people.

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1: The legendary Canton Spirituals, that's for you, Steve in Monticello, Mississippi. He likes the Cantons. It's time to clean up. I'm Tracy Bethay. We've got the gospel truth and gospel news, honey, coming up next. But first, it's Nia Allen and Lord, I Love You.

0: Heaven 600. Today in the Gospel Truth and Gospel News, honey, Tejillo Music Group is proud to announce that they have added nationally recognized worship leader Stephen Hurd to their roster of new artists in anticipation for his upcoming new album set to be released in the next few months. Hurd, who is widely recognized for his hit songs, including the praise and worship anthem Zion is Calling, Let It Rise, and the choir anthem known around the world, Revelations 19:1. Well, he signed to Bishop Paul S. Morton's label, Tejillo Music Group. And Bishop P.J. Morton says, listen, we don't just call him Stephen Hurd, we call him the great Stephen Hurd. We are so excited to welcome him to the Tejillo family. Tejillo Music Group has been making major headway with their most recent release of Bishop Morton's Fall in the Midst 50-year celebration album with the Greater St. Stephen's Reunion Choir. You can expect Reverend Stephen Hurd's new project to be released this summer. I'm Tracy Bethay, and that's a look at the Gospel Truth and Gospel News, honey.
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1: Lord, let your will be done on earth as it is in heaven. 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

0: 7600.
1: We briefly talked the other day. That's Erica Campbell with Trust and Obey. You know, Erica is in the acting business. Yeah, she's in an amazing new film, seductive film on Lifetime. I'm like, okay, Erica Campbell, yeah. Come on, Erica. Got her acting skills going on. I'm Tracy Bethay. Tamla Mann is on the way. Here's the Reverend Al Green, and the Lord will make a way somehow.

0: I will live.
1: Baltimore's Heaven 600.
2: That's music from our sister girl, Tamla Mann. And yes, you've got to will yourself to live, breathe, and fight. I'm Tracy Bethay, glad to be in your company on this Monday, and so excited to be able to bless our listeners in so many ways. You know that we are celebrating America's 250th birthday, but the prize goes to you. Yeah, $2,500, your chance to explore America. And, you know, I asked the question, where would you like to go?
0: I would love to go see President Barack Obama's museum in Chicago, Illinois. I would love to go if I win the money. Thank you so much. Thank you so much. God bless. This is Dorothy Jordan.
2: Come on here, Mother Dorothy Jordan. And Miss Jordan, Mother Jordan, she says she wants to go to Chicago. That's the place she needs to be to check out the Obama Center. And let me tell you this, Mother Jordan, the Obama Foundation, they provided a sneak peek inside the Obama Presidential Center in Jackson Park, showcasing the museum's towers and the American milestones. They said that they are set to welcome up to 1 million visitors per year. People are so excited and calling and getting their schools to travel, and people just want to come and be a part of it. They're already expecting from just the research and people reaching out to them, 1 million visitors per year. 5 floors. Wow. 19.3-acre campus, including a museum, public spaces, a library branch. Ooh, you got to put on your walking shoes, Mother Dorothy, for this one. But I think it's going to be worth every step. Wow. And it also has a floor highlighting the Obama's achievements and encouraging visitors to find their own path to create change. I love it. Yep, $2,500 could get you to Chicago from Dallas, Mother Dorothy. So keep listening for your chance to win. On the way, we got more of your favorite gospel hits, God's Property, Ezekiel Walker, Javonte Patton, and Josh Copeland.

0: He didn't bring you to this point to abandon you. Be prepared. What you have prayed for is about to happen. Come on, Miss Cassie. Have faith and you will not have to fight. God will remove those who are not meant to be. And remember, God is working for you behind the scenes. God knows you're tired and he knows you have tried your best. He understands your anxieties about the future. He's been watching over you and sees your perseverance and never give up spirit. No matter how things seem now, you will succeed. All right, I'm going to let you know what Miss Cassie had to say tomorrow after I do this quick two-step. It's always a happy time on a Good Morning with Morette on Heaven 600.
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1: It's music from Judith Christie McAllister, like the dew in the morning, gently rest upon my heart. I'm Tracy Bethea, glad to be in your company. It's Josh Copeland and Nobody But Jesus.

0: 7600. Ah, that's Josh Copeland and Nobody But Jesus. I'm Tracy Bethay, delighted to be in your company on this beautiful Monday. It is the 8th day of June, and we've got some birthdays to celebrate. A very special happy birthday to Miss Doris Bolden. Happy birthday to you. Love you, love you, love you. Listen, Brian Scott, Ty Scott Records, celebrating a birthday on today. Pastor Timothy Bailey, happy birthday to you. Lena Martin is celebrating on today. LaTanya Sally, happy birthday. Andre Brooks is celebrating on today along with Marshelia Hill. Jerome Mitchell is celebrating along with Nicole Hayward. Mike Jones, that's Tina Jones' husband, he celebrates on today. A special happy birthday to my brother B. Chase Williams. Happy birthday to you. Jesse Johnson is celebrating on today. And Christine Young. Maybe you've got a birthday or an anniversary on today. Listen, we just want to say blessings to you.
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Heaven 600. That's music from Donald Lawrence featuring Sherry Jones Moffat. You know, sometimes you got to encourage yourself. I'm Tracy Bethay, glad to be in your company. And still to come, Lisa Noel Smith and the Brown Singers with Promises. Let's go back to the mid-80s. Here's music from the Winans, and the question is...

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7600 Baltimore's Good News Station. I tell you, nobody does it like your favorite gospel station, the Salem Bible Church Choir, and I am the way. Tracy Bethay with you on this beautiful Monday. Here's James Fortune in the room.

0: Baltimore's Good News Station, Heaven 600. That is music from James Fortune and In the Room. Congratulations, James. Got a number one hit, as you always do. Congratulations to you. I'm Tracy Bethea. I want to thank you so much for hanging out with me on today. Listen, I pray that something was said or played to uplift your spirits, keep you happy and smiling just to make it through this day. Before we get out of here, how about we wind down from work? Today's inspirational quote says, you miss 100% of the shots you don't take. Yeah, in this life, you are going to have to have faith and take some risk. Yeah, life is really about risk taking. You're not sure, but you gotta have the faith and believe that it could, that it can, that it will. You miss 100% of the shots if you don't take them. Get up. Try it. Try it one more time. How about that? Let that minister to your hearts, and thanks so much for listening. Now, don't forget, coming up during the 5 o'clock hour, it's another chance for you to get hold of this $2,500 to take a vacation here in the U.S. of A. Yeah, nobody does it like your favorite gospel station.
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1: Hope you had a wonderful weekend. A lot of graduations over the weekend. 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I'm Sonia Blakey. 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You get 30 seconds and it comes straight to me. Coming up, we got Fred Hammond. They That Wait. We'll do Tasha Cobb's Leonard Break Every Chain. 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
1: Coming up, we got Ricky Dillon, Open My Eyes, Corinne Hawthorne, Look at God, and Sonya Blakey. Are you happy like I am? It's Monday, I know, but we still got a reason.
2: I am thankful for life, health, and strength, and for my family. And I

0: Kevin 600.
1: Coming up, what you need to push you through on this Monday. What about Reverend Luther Barnes talking about God's grace? Corinne Hawthorne, look at God, and you need to know whatever God has for you, it is for you. That's coming up, Miami Mass Choir. It's Sonya Blakey. Also coming up, a chance for you to win $2,500. We got to talk about that coming up.
2: 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So.

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0: Kevin 600, it's Sonya Blakey, Laurel, Maryland. 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
1: What God promised me, it is for me. 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It is for me.

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1: He is so good, one of a kind, Ty Tribbett. The song is called Holy You. If you've never seen him in concert, you gotta go. It is amazing. I'm Sonya Blakey, just ahead, Kirk Franklin. I Smile, also coming up at the top of the hour. You got a shot at $2,500. Wouldn't that be great to win on a Monday? Well, any day, but you know, it's Monday, so we're gonna pull you up. We're gonna push you up. $2,500, get the cash keyword at the top of the hour and go straight to the website.
2: It's Brett Brown-Clark, and it's the 250K USA giveaway on Heaven 600. 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
1: Heaven 600, Baltimore's Good News Station. Coming up, Dwayne Woods, Let Go, Let God, John P. Key, made it out. One of the top stellar nominees. Going to find out in August how many stellar awards John P. Key will get. He deserves them all.
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3: So what did Miss Cassie have to say to me on today? It says this: do not be afraid. Everything will be all right. 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Be prepared. What you have prayed for is about to happen. Come on, Miss Cassie. Have faith and you will not have to fight. God will remove those who are not meant to be. And remember, God is working for you behind the scenes. God knows you're tired and he knows you have tried your best. He understands your anxieties about the future. He's been watching over you and sees your perseverance and never give up spirit. No matter how things seem now, you will succeed. All right, I'm going to let you know what Miss Cassie had to say tomorrow after I do this quick two-step. It's always a happy time on a Good Morning with Marette on Heaven 600.
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Got a church announcement? 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

0: Heaven 600. Mariah Carey, the Clark Sisters, Jesus I Do. That was a request that came through on the iHeart Radio app Talkback Mic. I told you, you gotta put it to work. I'm Sonya Vlaky, just ahead, Bishop T.D. Jakes, Let's Just Praise the Lord, and Travis Green, Made a Way.
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1: 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Also coming up, we get Praise in the Choir Stand. Here's Vivi and CeCe Winans with a classic, Addictive Love.

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1: Let's go back. Classic Edwin Hawkins. God will take care of you. Zacardi Cortez. Work it out for me. It's Sonya Blakey. 2026, an amazing year for so many graduates. Let's shout them out. Let's love them. 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
2: 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His name is Ja'Kalen McAlpin. He goes to Garland High School in Garland, Texas.
3: 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So...

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Just wait.

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1: Sounds like the church I had on Sunday. It was so churchy, too. I love the choirs. Right now, new music for PJ Morton, Mercy.

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1: The full project drops soon. PJ Morton, that one is called Mercy. Got Kenny Lewis on the way. He's been good. And Kirk Franklin, My Life is in Your Hands. Thank you so much for participating this afternoon with the graduation shout outs and all the good things, the birthday shout outs. Also, the song requests, you can get yours in too. 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It sits at the top of the app. Tap it. You get 30 seconds and it comes straight to me. 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
2: Yes.
3: In 5, 4, 3, 2, 1.
2: When a lifetime of living is gone in a single day, when the ocean of misfortune has washed all your dreams away, Mike Murdoch here. When someone you've loved your whole lifetime suddenly choose another day, another way, when you've got nothing left but God, when you've got nothing left but God, you've got enough to start again. I wrote that in a very painful season of my life. I was in my 30s, 33 years old. When you've got nothing left but God. Oh, nothing left but God. You still got enough to start again. And you do. I want to stop right now. Father, someone is listening to me tonight on the radio that has been crushed. Someone they trusted broke their heart to pieces. I ask you, Holy Spirit, to remind them of Job 42. That when Job began to pray for his friends, his own captivity was reversed. And the blessing that came after his trial was twice the blessing. Your word said that you gave Job twice what he'd ever had. There's someone listening to me tonight on the radio that really doesn't even have someone that cares enough to discuss it with. But you turn every bad experience into a blessing, according to Romans 8, verse 28. And we know that all things work together for the good of them that love God. This thing's going to turn around. God took you out of a hell hole that kept you in torment. God's given you a second chance. Here's a song I wrote. What men take away, God will restore. And when he gives back, God always gives more, so much more. So never, never fear. I lost my place here on my piano here. When you lose what you hold dear, what men take away, my Father always restores. Wrote that coming out of a courtroom, heartbroken, torn to pieces, and a judge had treated me like a dog. And that God gave me that song. What men take away, God will restore. And when he gives back, he always gives more, so much more. So never, never fear when you lose what you hold dear. What men take away, my Father always, always, always, always, always, always restores. The book of the month is called my seed book. And if you'd like to receive the book for this month, call my staff. This is a phone number if you got a pen handy. 855-YES-BOOK. If you got a phone number there or a pencil, sheet of paper. If you're driving while I'm on the radio here, it may not work out so good, but every month I show a very special book that God's put in me to every friend who would like to receive it. There's no charge. There's no price. There's no shipping. There's no handling. It's my seed into your life. The phone number is 855 Yes Book. I love that phone number. 855 Yes Book. And just tell Janice or Ernestine, tell my staff, Mike said he gives away a free book every month called his seed book. I would like to receive it. And they'll rush that to you. I'm on Facebook, Instagram, Rumble, YouTube, X, which is used to be Twitter, every day. If you want to follow me, Facebook, Instagram, Rumble, and YouTube. First thing I want to do is pray for you that are not at peace with God. Church isn't perfect. It's a place for, it's a hospital. It's not a, church isn't heaven. It's a place where broken people get healed. You say, Brother Mike, I quit going to church several years ago. Well, I'd like to see you come back, sit on the front seat, and let your pastor rebuild your inspiration. Father, someone is listening to me tonight on the radio. 7 nights a week I teach. 7 nights a week at 7 o'clock New York time on Heaven 600 and iHeartRadio. There's someone listening to me tonight that doesn't have peace with you. They saw things in a church that broke their heart. They heard some language they didn't enjoy. Somebody didn't protect them, Lord. But give them another chance. In the matchless name of Jesus of Nazareth, I ask you to bring a fresh river of your love and your presence. You made it very clear in the Lord's Prayer that if we would forgive our debtors and people who had done us wrong, if we'd forgive them, the same mercy would come to us. Father, there's someone listening to me that's considering leaving church. They don't know what to believe anymore. Perhaps they've even read something in the Bible that's contradictory, confusing. That happens. I ask you to remind them of your goodness, Father. Please remind them of your goodness, Lord. They could easily be on a surgeon's table right now, but they're not. They could be in the emergency room, but they're not. They could be in a hospital tonight, but they're not. Oh, Holy Spirit, remind them of two or three people in their life that's loved on them, maybe even paid their bills for them, cared for them. There's a song that comes to my heart right now. I remember the good times. Lord, you've been so good to me. I remember all the good times. How you've set me free. I remember the days You answered my cry. Lord, remind me of all you've done. Lord, remind me of everything you've done. At 78 years old, I find myself having to struggle to keep good things in my mind. Don't know why. I love God. I read the Bible and invest 3 hours every morning in God's presence, but I find myself thinking backwards sometimes. I find myself thinking about someone who did me wrong, somebody who lied, somebody who embezzled money. It's crazy. And I have to work at talking to myself. I want to encourage you to master talking to yourself. There's 4 or 5 chapters every morning you might want to read and write these down. The first is Matthew chapter 6, the Lord's Prayer. Is that Lord's Prayer? It was years before I liked the Lord's Prayer. And it dawned on me that Jesus told us that the Father wants to hear these words. That's holy. That's almost magical. That the God of all the universe would tell us what he liked to hear us say. That's golden, family. Family, that's golden. Our Father, who art in heaven, hallowed be thy name, thy kingdom come. Matthew 5 is the Beatitudes. Psalms 1. Psalms 91. And especially the 23rd Psalm, the Lord is my shepherd. It has magical words in that little short chapter. Goodness and mercy will follow me. How many years will it take for someone to learn that what you say to yourself creates your feelings? Your words are more believable than anybody in the world. What you say to yourself, what you say to yourself. So you want to talk scripture. The Bible says that the joy in a man's life comes from his own mouth. That's kind of magical, isn't it? That something I'm saying is deciding my feelings. I'm going to teach again from the book 152, Wisdom Book 152. And by the way, you can go to my website and download your copy of this book. The name of the book is Think Twice Before Marriage or Before Marrying Him. It's book 152 if you want to write that down. Download your copy. And by the way, I sow a seed book once a month to everybody I know. If you would like to receive the book of the month, write this phone number down. It's a beautiful paperback. Easy to read. You'll love it. But the book of the month, call this number, 855-YES-BOOK. You want to write that down? I'll give you 2 or 3 numbers if you want to write them down. 855-YES-BOOK. Yes, book. And just tell one of my staff, say, I listened to Brother Mike on the radio and he said he had a free book of the month to send to me. I'll pay the shipping and postage and all that. But I call it the golden book of the month. But if you'd like a free copy, write that down. 855 Yes Book. YESBOOK, just like it sounds. 855 Yes Book. I hope you follow me every day on Facebook, Instagram, Rumble, YouTube, X, which used to be called Twitter. 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Chapter 4 in book 152. And remember, I'm teaching straight out of this book from my library here at my house. Think twice if they ignore worthy mentors, worthy counselor from qualified mentors. Mentorship is immediate wisdom. Don't marry somebody that has no mentors. Arrogance is deadly. Imagine having an arrogant man or woman in your home that wouldn't listen to anybody. Who are their heroes? Who are they willing to learn from? Whose influence do they treasure? Remember this wisdom key. Questions make decisions easy. If you want to write that down, it's a wisdom key. I have 40,000 of them in all my books. By the way, let me encourage you. 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I feel led to pray for somebody right now that's really going through a battle in your health. Father, our health is our responsibility. Healing is yours. Father, I ask you to give new inspiration. There's somebody that's fighting sugar diabetes, cancer. Some have fought my same battle with 5 tumors. Some have blood disease. But you promised that you were our healer. Exodus 15. We praise you for the covenant where you said, I am the Lord that healeth thee. I believe in miracles. I believe in miracles. I serve a good, good God. I serve a good, good God. I believe in miracles. I believe in miracles. I believe. Father, in the name of Jesus of Nazareth, by whose stripes we're healed, I bind all disease and all disorder. Pain, go. Cancer, go. Tumor, dissolve. Blood system, be healed. I take authority over all doubt and fear. And Father, we trust your nature. We're thankful for the covenant of integrity in Numbers 23:19. God is not a man that he should lie. In Jesus' name. Let's continue about your marriage relationship, your dating. The first step towards success is the willingness to listen. Solomon wrote in Proverbs 1, verse 5, he said, a wise man is a listener. Is this wife or you're considering or a husband you're considering? Do they listen? Do they listen? Solomon said that poor people are rebellious people. 13th chapter of Proverbs. Solomon said, if you meet somebody who's poor, it's because they won't follow instructions. Boy, doesn't get it clearer than that, can it? The proof of humility, wisdom key, is the willingness to listen. Wisdom key, the proof of humility is the willingness to ask questions. Chapter 5, this is book 152. It's my wisdom book 152. Go to my website, MikeMurdochBooks.com.

She says, my best friend. Then I found out her best friend had been living unmarried for 14 years with a man. Wait, let's get this straight. Your best friend is completely defiant to the Bible. And why is she your best friend? Father, thank you for these moments on the radio tonight. Let this book 152, as every person listening to me downloads this book from my website, let it be a book of miracles, training, but especially protection in Jesus' matchless name. Amen. Amen. Heaven 600, iHeartRadio, 7 nights a week at 7 o'clock, New York time. 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I need your help to stay on the radio. And if this time with you has been a blessing to you, I wish you'd help me. I've been traveling. This is my 59th year of ministry. I've traveled, spoke, preached, TV in 92 countries of the world. And I would really like for you to help me stay on the radio. I'm asking the Lord for 100 people a month, at least, who will sow a $100 seed. I've got a gift for you, of course. It's called Library 100. And any person who makes a faith promise, Brother Mike, as God provides, I'll be your monthly partner for 12 months as the Lord provides. I want to say that because I don't want you to feel a vow. If God doesn't provide you the $100, don't worry about it. Don't worry about it. You do as God provides. But I really want to pray. Father, I've asked you for 100 people this month who will sow a $100 seed. Father, I call it Love 100 because your word said in Mark 10 that every seed we planted would come back 100-fold. You said that. Father, Jesus is more reliable than silver, gold, and Bitcoin. Nothing is more peaceful than to trust the words of Jesus of Nazareth. Father, there's a pastor listening to me now that feels a quickening to sow $200 a month. I don't know his name. I just know it by the Spirit. Father, I ask you for at least 12 who will sow $100 a month out of their business. 12 people who will sow an extra $100 a month out of their business and let their business thrive, having your anointing, your grace, for your glory. If you've got a pen handy, family, write this number down. 833 Love 100. 833 Love 100. I'm going to send you a special gift. It's 100 of my books called Library 100. And when you become a monthly partner, I'm going to send you 100 of the first books I ever wrote on an ebook reader. I want to talk to 3 people. The greatest turning point in my financial life was when I was 36. I had no money. I had no kitchen table, no chairs. I didn't even have sheets, or I had sheets tacked over my walls. And a preacher asked a group of us, would we give him $1,000? I didn't know at the time it was a Solomon seed. Nobody had ever told me that. Solomon, that's what made him so significant. He gave God 1,000 sacrifices. In 7 days, my world changed. In 14 days, heaven broke out. I've said probably 20 or 30 times in the ministry, I broke the back of poverty with a $1,000 seed.

0: That's not a little seed to me. That's impactful. It was the golden turning point of my financial world. I was given free TV time all over the world. It came from a $1,000 seed. Jesus was buried for 3 days. He had three best friends, Peter, James, and John. Father, I don't know who the three partners are, but there's three people that are hearing my voice right now that are standing on the edge of a miracle. Confirm in their heart that they're one of the three to sow a $1,000 seed. It may take them 2 or 3 weeks to send it. That's okay. Everything you did for me, do for them. Every miracle you've given me, do for them. Father, I sanctify this $1,000 seed from a Peter, James, and John in my world. Amen. My phone number is 833-LOVE-100. 833-LOVE-100. Remember this song? I believe in a harvest. My God has given me seeds. I believe in the blessing Jesus made a promise to me. I believe that mountains move and there's nothing my God cannot do. I believe in a harvest. Jesus made a promise to me. I love you. So glad you're in my world. Go to my website, MikeMurdochBooks.com.
1: Partly sunny for the rest of this afternoon with temperatures staying around 80. Mostly clear this evening and then partly cloudy skies for the rest of tonight with lows in the 50s. Tuesday, mostly sunny and highs in the 80s. For Wednesday, we got cloudy skies and showers likely and highs around 90.
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